Radio Afera 98,6 MHz. 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Sometimes you just gotta create your own.

Good morning, everybody, and a very warm welcome back to the English Breakfast with me, James Shanahan, right here on Poznan's very own Radio Affairer 98.6 FM. The English Breakfast. Okay, just gone 9:30 a.m. and today we're going to Brest in France for more goodies from the Super Apes label. This time coming in the form of Odd Bods, and from their four-track EP from 2020, this is the title track, which is called Soon.

soon there. And here. It's the English Breakfast on Radio Affairer 98.6 FM. If you want to get in touch with me, then please do so by sending your email to james.shanahan@affairer.com.pl. 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And why not take a moment to go and have a look at the official Affairer website, that's affairer.com.pl. And now...

0: Okay, so it is that part of the show where you get to name the song lyrics, but it's not that easy, because these song lyrics are read by the Mysterons, an extraterrestrial race from the planet, Mars. Now, usually they're out to destroy mankind, but on the English Breakfast, they're here for fun, even if it doesn't sound like it. Let's hear what they've got to say for themselves.
1: This is the voice of the Mysterons, and here are your song lyrics for today. Albert says that E equals MC squared.
0: Okay, if you know who sang those lyrics, or indeed the name of the song that they came from, then drop me a line. I would love to hear from you. Moving swiftly on, though, and back to the Odd Bods. In their own words, they are simple, effective, and somewhere between rock and roll and electronic. The two names that keep coming up for them, too, are Ludo Jospin and Jan Douglas, but they actually look like a three-piece. Who knows? Anyway, it sounds good, and here's your second by them for today. This is Someday.

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Oh, lonely as fuck. I can't even lie. I've been lonely as fuck.

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You said, I can't believe you want to hurt me so. I said, I'm not supposed to be like this, you know.

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I was looking for the pirate ship when I saw this small old white tenant on it. It was blue and it had white lights hanging all around it. Decided to check out the tent. It seemed like I could hear music coming from inside. As I walked toward it, I passed a crowd of people in the side.